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Your arms open wide and close me inside. You took my lips, you took my love. So

again. How two hearts met breathlessly in a pool. Your arms open wide and close me inside. 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